0: God we trust like this. 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Writing wrongs till they come with royalties and pub too.
1: Where you at?
0: At the house with it, watching Santa's.
1: Who you with?
0: On the couch with my favorite Santa. 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
1: 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And that's because Ken the Man

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hold, hold, hold, hold, hold, hold, hold, hold, hold, hold, hold, hold, hold, hold, hold, hold, hold, hold, hold, hold, hold, hold, hold, hold, hold, hold, hold, hold, hold, hold, hold, hold, hold, hold, hold, hold, hold, hold, hold, hold, hold, hold, hold, hold, hold, hold, hold, hold, hold, hold, hold, hold, hold, hold, hold, hold, hold, hold, hold, hold, hold, hold, hold, hold, hold, hold, 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
1: 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It's the Vibe. The Vibe.
4: 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That's the Vibe.
1: The Vibe. Houston's culture.
4: Vibe. 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
1: Genesis chapter 11, verses 1 through 9. Thousands of years before Christ, Tyrant Nimrod, Gilgamesh of Shinar, enslaved the first empire. One world language, one world religion, one world order. We have learned nothing, nothing. Heaven a gift to the devil. Those who desire to supplant God, Illuminati who tempt and horrify us as the most perfect angel Lucifer, seek to rebirth a new world order upon the flesh, blood, and bones of all humanity. Again towers Rose Skyward to challenge his divine glory, to conquer his serene domain. As in ancient Babylon, the one true Lord brought them down. In 2001, three became naught. Conspiracy is reality. Fear is the weapon of thine enemy. Acts of terror a lie told to convince the meek to surrender to their rulers. Atmospheric variances melt the polar ice caps and drown the rats who walk on two legs. An incurable virus to decimate the dark. Nuclear rain to set us aflame, obscured by a curtain of venom from space in the name of science. Fall to your knees. Pray to a last choking breath. A new world order is here. Arrogance over God means annihilation.
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1: 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This is the second coming. Extinction Level Event 2.
3: There's only 5 years left. There's only 5 years left. There's only 2 years left. There's only one day left. It's the end of the world, mother. We right.

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Mother Nature's getting ill. It's getting real when millions get killed when that deadly weather spill. Until Sodom and Gomorrah's on America's turf. The horror, it'll forever get worse. Yet and still, it's like a gift at birth. Then you inherit a curse. But the meek must inherit the earth. It's heaven's will. Meek meaning powerless in the form of politics. Giving power at the dawn of the apocalypse. The war is stronger than

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As I continue to give you that food, feast on this full course meal. As I welcome you all to extinction, level event, 2.

0: I believe the world belongs to the people. 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It has always belonged to the people. To the people. So to the powers that be. Powers that be. Your plague and your disease and your sickness, sickness, sickness that you have inflicted on so many lives since the beginning of time with your colonization, colonization, colonization. Your systematic oppression, oppression, your systematic racist oppression. 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Matter of fact, you, you, you, you, you.
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0: 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This is DJ Michael Watts, and you know I love that H-Town flavor. And speaking about H-Town, let's get into something new right now on The Vibe.
1: 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Get it started, cause we going wrong. You feeling it now?
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4: 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Who say they won't be?

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1: 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Damn. Yeah, I like that. King-a-ling.

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0: 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Your Paradise Plum, Naomi Cohen said that.
1: Everything's so easy. Don't have to try for love you. I'll when we try for fight.

Skyline levels now, beyond music, is also a concept. And it's really about just being free from any kind of limitation, above all fears, insecurities, and doubts. And just really being like the best version of yourself.

0: 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And when I'm in Houston, I'm kicking it with Super Neil on your favorite radio station. Ah, big station that rules the nation, Mr. Lover. 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

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Yeah, we let her know it's Gina and we're representing for KTSU and Caribbean vibes. 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From time me I grieve and me couldn't believe it, girl. When you tell we say you're leaving, girl. Yo ho ho ho, Caribbean vibes and KTSU. Gina.

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You're done with Pressure Bus Piper, endorse it to the fullest. So keep it locked. One love. Skip it, I'm out of my code. This one here, number one, I'm telling the world. Sorry.

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I'm a say big up Super Neil and the whole Caribbean Vibe Radio crew. Accurate, immaculate. We say that. Blessed love.

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2: 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All my fans, all my beautiful fans. 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
2: Yeah. Ice.

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I know it's a heavy decision to bury the hatchet. 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I put the man in manipulation when I pay your rent, and that is an obligation to our attachment. 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
2: Yeah, they want to eat off my plate. They want to eat off me. When I had my vision, you couldn't see it.
3: I'm off the better things. I'm only doing shit that's gonna make me elevate. Only one people around that's gonna make me better.
2: And that, it's so ooh, they ask how I get that ooh. 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

0: matter how good you think somebody is, always protect your heart. 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

0: Hey you. 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
5: 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I just want to say

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0: In the kitchen, we ain't even make it to the master room.
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serious cause she's very attractive. I know it's a heavy decision to bury the hatchet. It'll take more than 6 pallbearers to carry that casket. I put the man in manipulation when I pay your rent, and that is an obligation or attachment. Then I sprinkle in a little massage.

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The Vibe. Houston's culture. The Vibe. The Vibe. The Vibe. The Vibe.

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0: just like this. 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
1: Where you at?
0: At the house with it, watching Santa's.
1: Who you with?
0: On the couch with my favorite Santa. 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
1: First person shooter mode. 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

0: Are you coming to get me?
1: 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Yeah. No, we're good. We're chilling. I'm not doing nothing. 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I'm with my girl. We good. Like, I don't need nothing. No, you're good. I'll be back later. Didn't you say you had something to do? Oh, okay. No longer. Okay. What do you mean? You're tripping. Tripping for no reason. 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You're wildin'.
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1: Just me as the goat.
0: Damn. On the all new vibe.
2: Yeah. 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

0: What's up? It's your girl, Ronan Banks, and we're getting into some more of Houston's culture on The Vibe.
1: I'm gonna run through that mission.
2: Yeah, my bad.
1: You get the vibe, though.
3: She left me. She regretted I'm not. We all on drain loader. 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
1: 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It just changed my coordinate.
2: Location.
1: They diss me, I wanna clap back. 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All this water on me, I sell the world. 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My soul dark behind this 5%. See, take a look inside that mirror, do you know who you are? They just tell me I don't know who you is anymore. Anymore. 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

0: Hey you. 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
1: like. 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

your songs, doing you wrong. 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Thank you for sharing your light, your voice, and writing the beautiful poems. Session 32, bring me to tears. Be getting choked up when I hear it. Seem like I keep crying off so much just at these kids. And I don't know what it is that made me so sensitive. More than I already was, but never

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5: Yeah.

passing. I don't do psychedelics because I'm too scared of unpacking. Sometimes I only see myself in my therapist's glasses, but I'm not taking it serious because she's very attractive. I know it's a heavy decision to bury the hatchet. It'll take more than 6 pallbearers to carry that casket. I put the man in manipulation when I pay your rent, and that is an obligation to our attachment. Then I sprinkle in a little mistake.

0: 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Ice.
1: Did you catch a vibe? 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
2: Do I need something with a potato?
3: Exactly. 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
1: Hip-hop, R&B, and neo-soul.
2: Ain't this what they've been waiting for? You ready? I used to pray for times like this, to rhyme like this, so I had to grind like that, to shine like this, in a matter of time I spent on some locked up in the back of the paddy wagon, cuffs locked on wrists, see my dreams unfold, nightmares come true, it was time to marry the game, and I said, yeah, I do, if you want it, you gotta see it with a clear eye view, got shorty, she try and bless me like I said I chew, like a sneeze, please, for them trick and squeeze, I'm getting cream. 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Look, but I'm lying hearted. 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I go and get it regardless. Draw like I'm an artist, no crawling. Went straight to walking with foreigns in my garages are foreign. Menage, cause then when I was in the us, anything for a dollar, they tell me get him, I got him. I did it without an album. With Mariah, look, I'm on fire, icy as a hockey ring, Philly flyer. When I bought the Rolls Royce, they thought it was lease. Then I bought that new Ferrari, hey, to rest in peace. Hey, to

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Yeah! The all-new vibe. Oh, yeah.

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This Candyman. Here's more of that H-Town flavor right now on The Vibe.

0: Hey, you. 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

0: God we trust like this. 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
1: Where you at?
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1: Who you with?
0: On the couch with my favorite Santa. 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

What they talking about? They ain't talking about nothing. What they talking about? They ain't talking about nothing. What they talking about? They ain't talking about nothing. What they talking about? They ain't talking about nothing. Huh? They ain't talking about nothing. Aye. What they talking about? They ain't talking about nothing. What they talking about? They ain't talking about nothing. What they talking about? They ain't talking about nothing. What they talking about? They ain't talking about nothing.

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Let me FaceTime my op, I'm up the street, peekable. Yes, AGs, I'm putting something to sleep, peekable. He on the ground, I praise God and start stumping feet, peekable. 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

0: wouldn't understand. The type of skits I'm on, you wouldn't understand. 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
1: Broke business, I cannot be your man. Never got a loop until we open up that can. 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
0: What they talking about?
1: They talking about nothing.
0: What they talking about?
1: They talking about nothing.
0: What they talking about?
1: They talking about nothing.
0: What they talking about?
1: They talking about nothing.
0: Huh? They ain't talking about nothing.

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0: Hey you, late nights, we set a different type of vibe. 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
5: 3.
1: It is time. Deacon, you're a deacon.
5: Yes.
1: And what is the role of a deacon?
5: Well, he's a servant.
1: Okay.
5: So he basically serves the constituents of the church.
1: Constituents.
5: Yes, as well as the, he's basically just someone, one of the elders of the church that the members can go to for either guidance, support, as well as spiritual leadership. So
1: much different from, let's say, an usher.
5: Yes, it's okay. Much different from an usher. Now, a deacon can be.
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1: Usher. You ever ushered?
5: Yes, I did. I started out as an usher, yes.
1: Yeah, sometimes when you ushering, you get some demands thrown at you.
5: Yes.
1: And it was some demands thrown at some ushers over the last week that has went extremely viral.
5: Yeah.
1: And we'll play the audio in case you've been under the rock. We'll play that next and find out what happened in the church, because it's offering time. That's next, right after this. Send that. Here's Lecrae and Anike right here on the Best Peace Live Show.

0: 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Marvin Sapp, gospel artist, gospel legend, had the hit song
1: Never Would've Made It.
0: Somebody should actually mix that right now with some hip hop. That would be kind of dope.
1: Yeah.
0: Well, not right now. Not right now.
1: Somebody's going to do it, man.
0: Yeah, somebody's going to do it. 7 million views over the last week on Instagram.
1: Oh, boy.
0: Because he went viral.
1: Oh, yes.
0: For throwing some serious commands at the usher board.
1: Uh-huh.
0: It was offering time, and he told them to close the doors, and he needed a certain amount of money. If you missed it, this is what it sounds like.
2: That is involved. There's 1,000 of you. I said close them doors.
0: Uh-oh.
2: Ushers, close the doors.
0: Uh-oh.
2: Close the doors. Close the doors.
1: Oh, boy.
2: It's 1,000 that's watching online. This is a small seed. If I get 1,000 online to give this, if I get 1,000 in the sanctuary to give this, that's $40,000 tonight. Now, everyone up here, we've all sowed and seeded, but I need everyone standing up here with us, with me, to plant a seed of $100.
0: Uh-oh.
2: Because, again, it costs to sit up here.
0: Does it?
2: And this is what I need you to do. If you're giving electronically or even if you're giving tangibly, I'm going to have y'all come to the altar and give it because I need to see 1,000 people move. Bring them baskets. I want the baskets up here. I want to see the folk.
0: Uh-oh.
2: Y'all start moving.
0: Man.
2: Bring it right now. Come.
1: Yeah.
2: 1,000.
0: Man, okay.
1: Oh, all right. Someone has bills to pay.
0: Yeah. We're in a new era.
1: Some collection notices are in the mail for the church.
0: If you haven't been to the church, that was an awkward offering time.
1: Yes, it was.
0: All right. I want to hear your thoughts on it when I come right back. Deacon, we'll get into that. Who did it, Kid Lee? And we're going to find out who did it and why.
1: Oh, man.
0: That's next. Don't move. This is the Blessed Beast Live Show. All right, welcome back to the Blessed Beast Live Weekend Syndicated Show. Gospel legend Marvin Sapp went viral for a video that's actually 2 years old.
1: Yeah.
0: And it just went viral. You just heard it. He told the ushers to close the door.
1: Yep.
0: It is offering time in the sanctuary, and he wanted that money.
1: Yeah, he wanted to get paid, it seems like. Yeah.
0: He was trying to get $40,000 in an offering.
1: Yeah.
0: And just live in an era with cameras and videos, and it didn't go so well. Your thoughts?
1: Yeah. What did he need the $40,000 for is my question.
0: Some kind of conference bill.
1: Conference bill?
0: I say if your conference needs that kind of money, you shouldn't have a conference. But go ahead.
1: Okay, man. I know the fire marshals are aggravated over that. Yeah, let's bring Fire Marshal Bill back for Men in Living Color.
0: Why? Because they closed the doors?
1: Oh, yeah. They're going to be upset.
0: All right. So you're a person who attends church regularly.
1: Oh, yeah, absolutely. Yourself as well.
0: Oh, yes. Offering time does not scare me.
1: No.
0: So if you have never been to a church, that's kind of the norm. They do an offering.
1: Yes. But a lot of churches have gone away from that. They would just post maybe a QR code or a barcode to where you can scan it.
0: What do you think he went wrong?
1: When he said close the doors, and he said it multiple times.
0: All right, so in your opinion, what's wrong with closing the doors?
1: It is a fire hazard.
0: Let's go back to that, huh?
1: Yeah.
0: I just look at it like...
1: I mean, what would prompt him to do that? I'm just trying to understand.
0: I got the answer to that.
1: And I'll tell you. Your answer is?
0: I'll tell you right after this song.
1: Marcus.
0: Listen, I'll tell you right after this song. It's a very fitting song.
1: Okay.
0: Caleb Gordon is called Made It Out.
1: Oh.

0: pick up the truth when I like it dim. Me, I never let Lucy win. We ain't never let Lucy win.
1: I love you, brother, man. That's a cold song, man, for what we're talking about.
2: Made it out, Caleb Gordon.
1: But I love Caleb Gordon, though.
2: A lot of people didn't make it out in time.
1: Never would have made it.
2: Look at all the puns that are on this. Marvin Sapp.
1: We should play that next.
2: I should play that right now. He told the church to close the door so he can get $40,000, told people exactly what to give online, even charged the people more on stage.
1: Mm-hmm.
2: I think he went wrong when he said close the doors because people started to feel trapped, forced.
1: Oh.
2: Online said hustled.
1: Okay.
2: Scammed, hip hop, shaken down.
1: Okay.
2: All kinds of things that they actually said. So I think that's where he went wrong. I think online they really ran him through the ringer just for doing that. Now, I do understand the business of church. It has to be an offering raise to kind of keep things the way they are.
1: Right, correct. There's a business side to the ministry.
2: Yeah, and so offering doesn't scare me, but I think the wrong way, and I'm with you, I think he should have went QR code. And I think he tried to come back and say it has something to do with security. You believe that? You're a deacon.
1: I don't believe that, but it was just a small clip.
2: Yep.
1: We don't know what happened during the entire service that may have prompted him to do this. It may have been a part of a sermon, or it may have been a part of a series of sermons, or he may have
2: done this. That wasn't part of the sermon. That was definitely after the sermon.
1: Well, we really don't know because all it showed us was that clip, Marcus.
2: You know what? When I come right back, I'll play his audio of why he actually said that. Can I do that?
1: Yeah, yeah, go ahead.
2: That's next, right after this fitting song.
1: Okay.
2: Yeah. It's called Stay With Me.
1: All right, man.
2: Mike Teasy.
1: Yeah, you something else.

0: Right, welcome back to the Blessed Beast Live Weekend Syndicated Show. Here's what Marvin Sapp had to say in his defense.
1: Some context and clarity to, you know, a clip that, you know, a whole lot of people have seen. You know, sadly, one of the things that has happened is, you know, people have created a narrative that is absolutely not true. Number one, the narrative was created, that I raised money at my church, that I kept the people at my church hostage until I raised $40,000 for me. That's the narrative that has been shared, that I locked folks up in my church, that, you know, I made them give $40,000 and I wouldn't allow them to leave until they gave it to me. And to be honest with you, that is absolutely false.
2: Yeah.
1: Number one, that offering was taken last year. This was a service that happened last August. Number two, it didn't happen at my local church. It actually happened at a national organization's international meeting where churches from all over the country, all over the world came together for the purpose of celebrating the Lord and Savior Jesus Christ. People took issue with me saying, shut the doors. Understand, I never said lock the doors.
2: Yeah.
1: I said shut the doors. Shutting doors mean that people still have the ability to go in and out. They've taken issue with my tone. And I can honestly say, you know, looking at the video, maybe I was a little more assertive than I should have been. And I can apologize for that. You know, I can apologize for that. But three things I need to make sure that people understood. Number one, the $40,000, if it was $40,000 that was raised, was never given to me. That money was raised for the purpose of taking care of the budget for their conference, not Marvin Sapp. Number two, it didn't happen at my church. It happened in Baltimore. Number three, you know, people take issue with me being firm with the ushers. Anybody that goes to church, ushers one-on-one, that's the first thing they teach you as being an usher, is that there are three times you don't walk. You don't walk during the altar call. You don't walk during prayer. You don't walk during the offering. One of the reasons being is because of the sacredness of the moment. But it's also about security. As a pastor, that churches are being robbed at gunpoint. It's happening all over the country. This is not...
0: Your thoughts, Deacon?
3: Yeah, he did raise up some interesting points. He did say close the doors and not lock them.
0: Yeah.
3: And,
0: but you said it first. You said it, man. You said it was a. We responded to a clip.
3: Yeah. So we needed full context as to what really happened. So I actually gave him the benefit of the doubt on it. Number three, he actually did give some great points about being an usher.
0: Yes.
3: And as an usher, yes, you are not supposed to walk while prayer is being done.
0: Prayer, offering,
3: offerings being done, as well as. You know, whenever the minister is preaching, he's you're not supposed to walk either. You're supposed to be at your seat.
0: Okay. So I would like to know your thoughts if you're listening wherever you are. 281-886-3915. 281-886-3915. Full video will be up on the blessedbeast.com website. Let's end this segment with another good one.
3: Oh, yeah.
0: It's holy.
3: Yes.
0: Poor party.
3: Oh.

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8: 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My name is Marcus Sullivan. I'm on Instagram at Marcus Sullivan Live. The motto, follow me, and I will follow you back. My brother.
9: Yes, sir.
8: Is in the building.
9: Uh-huh.
8: Good afternoon, Mr. Deek.
9: Yes, sir. How you doing?
8: I'm good. How was your week?
9: It was great.
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9: Oh, yeah, man. I've been listening like crazy, man.
8: You said a Christian R&B artist is going to be on here.
9: Yes.
8: Have we ever played a Christian R&B artist?
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8: We definitely got one of that coming up. Your social media?
9: Yes, sir. It's underscore the underscore deacon on Instagram. Follow me.
8: All right. Also follow the show for more content at Blessed Beats Live, and our SoundCloud page will be updated.
9: Yes.
8: Yeah, Deacon is doing a lot of good work. All right. Mark White shows up in segment two. We got a topic today about close the doors. It's offering time.
9: Yes, sir.
8: Big news going on around the Christian community. We'll be talking about that. All right. Request lines wide open, 281-886-3915. You can get it in like that. Brand new countdown for you. Let's kick things off with the number 15 song. Dropped a lot this week, but he's still alive. Here's No Big Deal with We Just Want to Be Loved.
9: No Big Deal.

0: you do for it?
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2: So maybe I'm crazy, but I thought following God would mean I get bread on the daily, not almost fall into poverty. I'm afraid I'ma fail. 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
1: 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It's the Deacon and Marcus Sullivan in studio to bring you some of the best music Christian music has to offer. Like this one at number 14. This is a brand new one. I heard this and I just said we have to put this on the countdown, Marcus.
2: Okay.
1: It's too good to pass up. Here we go with Zay Hill, Paper Route. Take a listen. It's a great song.

0: 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Welcome back to the Blessed Beast Live Weekend Syndicated Show. It's the Deacon and Marcus Sullivan in studio to bring you some of the best music Christian music has to offer. Like this one at number 14. This is a brand new one. I heard this and I just said we have to put this on the countdown, Marcus.
1: Okay.
0: It's too good to pass up. Here we go with Zay Hill, Paper Route. Take a listen. It's a great song.

0: stuff right there. Zay Hill, spelled X-A-Y, Paper Route. Deacon, you picked that. Did you like it? Love it?
1: Yeah.
0: Let us know what you think. 281-886-3915. Plus, the cell phone check is on the way. I want to know where you're listening from. Just check in right now so I can show you that love as we continue to count down. Number 13, Scooty Wop with Holy. Holy, holy. Here he is.
1: Number 13. Ayo. Ayo. Ayo. Ayo. Ayo. Ayo. Ayo.

0: Love that one from Scooty Wop. Holy, holy, holy. Still hanging on the countdown as we bring you great music.
1: Yes.
0: It's the Deacon and Marcus Sullivan, Deacon Harvey G. Follow me on it's_the_Deacon on Instagram if you're just tuning in. As we bring you number 12, guys, still hanging on countdown.
1: Yes, he is.
0: And it's a beautiful song. Great producer, great artist. It's Breathe. Gabi, number 12.

don't know, I just love doing these switch-ups, you know what I'm saying? I want you to feel like you and Brock Connie right now, heading straight to the beach, right down off of Las Olas. Yeah. But you know, it's one of them days that all the dunks are, you know what I'm saying? Not the shoes, not dunks. Talking about the whips. Big boys. 954. You know about them things.

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Cause I death type quick, deep in the night, huh? 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
0: Do you
1: like this one?
0: Yes, and I do like this one, and it's moving off the countdown, but the album is a banger, and you have to check him out. He's coming to a city near you. Go to his socials. It's my boy, Hovey, with Miracles. There check it out.

0: Deacon's gonna be at the show when he comes in town. Hovey Miracles right there at the number 10 spot. The cell phone check. What's happening? 281-886-3915. I want to know where you're checking in from. Mr. Trevino, Paulus Island, South Carolina. What's up, my guy? Lucia, I want to see you back on the morning Zoom. New Mexico, checking in as every week also. Gospel Ready, you're an artist. I need your music. I see you checking in. The 404, Marquise Anthony. I think you've been on the show before, too. Thank you, sir, for checking in. 613, that is Ottawa, Canada, checking in.
1: Yes, sir.
0: I absolutely love that one right there. You can get it in, too. 281-886-3915 as we get my praise on with Mr. Dante Pride, brand new to Capitol Records.
1: Number

Yes, sir. Yes, sir. Yes, sir. It is your favorite countdown right here on the Blessed Beast Live Weekend Syndicated Show. And here's a newcomer to the countdown. And we just played him last week for new music. And he's on tour right now. And he's one of the rising stars in Christian hip-hop and Christian R&B. Check him out. It is Mr. Forrest Frank at number 8 with Sunrise.

0: Forrest Frank, you said how many followers he has on Instagram?
1: He has over 3 million followers on Instagram.
0: Wow. Yes. Moving up from the new music spot. Like that. Love that record right there. Stick and Stay. When we come right back, we go to segment two. That's next. This is the Blessed Beast Live Weekend Syndicated Show.
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2: 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It is dedicated to those that are locked down. I had a big meeting, and we may be rolling into the prisons very soon. Got a good contact with a prison chaplain, and we're going to make that happen. Lockdown Love features this segment. It's the segment where we ask you to give. Would you, sir? Would you, ma'am, please give generously so that we can continue to take the phone calls when they call collect. Some of them want to pray. Some people call. They just want to chat, and we want to keep our phone lines open for them. Those calls come collect, so we need help taking care of the bottom line for that. So could you please sow a seed at our Cash App at Blessed Beats, B-L-E-S-S-E-D. Beats is spelled with a Z, B-E-A-T-Z. We made it to the number 7 spot in the countdown. Was number 10 last week, so he's up 3 spots. Was actually new music last week, but he's the GOAT. He's one of the GOATs. Here's Toby Mac. Heaven on My Mind goes like this.
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0: You can have a Mount Rushmore.
1: Oh, okay, okay. All right, then we're just going to have to explore that at some time. As the countdown keeps on going, you're inside the Blessed Beast Live Weekend syndicated show, and we have number six ahead. You got to love this one and this artist as well. You got to follow him on socials. He's also a minister.
0: He's one of the GOATs.
1: Yeah, we can put him
0: on
1: the
0: mountain. No, he's an OG.
1: Okay, we're going to have this discussion at some point. It's going to make for a great segment. But coming in at this number, at number six, is Trip Lee. Lay down, say

0: Five songs to go inside the Blessed Beast Live Weekend Syndicated Show. Talk to this guy from Delaware last week. He's rolling with us for the next month, and I got to say, his song is moving up. Thank you, sir. And as your song has been moving up, y'all, I got to admit, I've been saying the guy's government name the whole time. I've been calling him Preston Gross. He goes by the name of Preston John Zell.
1: Whoa.
0: Yeah, so if you want to find this record, it's an amazing record. John Zell, J-O-N-Z-E-L-L, Preston John Zell. Here's his record. It's called Big God at number 5. Check him out.
1: Number

0: Hey, man, you just keep coming with those surprises, Marcus, man.
1: I know, right?
0: Wow. All right. Well, that's a great song, and it's just, well, who can just come, you know, just glorify God the way that many of our artists do on the countdown.
2: Absolutely.
0: And many of the past. We just want to give him praise and honor at every turn. And I believe this artist does the same thing. We have number four coming up and coming your way. It's Miles Minnick called Undo. He's moved up. Let's check this song out. It's a great one. Number four.
3: It ain't nothing to a boss on the top floor. You was really doing well, what you stopped for? 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Where you live, yep, by the ocean shore. 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Get into that goal and then I'm sliding out. You be busy wildin' out. 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

0: 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On his Instagram page, it just pinned up their breaking news. Billboard announces Miles Minnick signs with Empire. Signed with a record. He went from independent and signed with Empire. And he's launching a new label Glow Label.
1: Okay.
0: You know, he does everything glow.
1: All right. So he's becoming somewhat of a media mogul.
0: Yeah, it looks like he's following the steps of Lecrae.
1: Okay. All right.
0: Absolutely love it.
1: That's a guy to follow.
0: Speaking of making other moves, moved from his hometown, he and his wife moved to Atlanta. Because they have just signed a deal with Capital, and her business is taking off, according to his Instagram. Number 3, Dante Pride. Here he is with Yeah, Yeah, Yeah, Yeah.

0: Two songs to go inside the Blessed Beast Live Weekend syndicated show, and we have another guy who is also a superstar
1: Very much so.
0: We love him to death. I follow him on the socials, and you know, I'm just amazed at all the music that he's put out so far. He's one of my favorites, and here he is at number two, All I Need, 1K View, number two.

0: That's the homie 1K. Few right there. I think he's the best dressed artist in Christian hip hop right there. And on his Instagram page, it says 1K Fuse All I Need music video.
1: Okay.
0: Could be the hardest video in 2025 so far. So you got to go check that out. I'm going to put it up on our website, blessedbeats.com. Go check that video out right there. But the way he does his videos, I can definitely see that. All right, we made it to the number one song.
1: Oh, okay.
0: 2 weeks in a row.
1: Yeah. Uh-huh.
0: Yes, ma'am.
1: Announce it.
0: Queen. I love it. You're number one this week, second week in a row, with the sample from Fred Hammond. Are you ready? I can't sing it, but that's how it goes. Blanca, number one. Are you ready? Inside the Blessed Beats Live Weekend Syndicated Show.
1: Number one.

0: 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All right, time to check in Alabama with the homie Mark White as he makes a difference in a minute. Mark, what's happening?
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3: 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You're being empowered through your doctor, but you know what? You're the only one. 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Because if you develop that determination, there's no reason why you cannot make that happen. Just do it.
1: 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And Dr. Noor, please share where people can find more information.
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5: 4.
0: Yeah, it's all about that new music.
5: Yes,
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0: Has brought in a whole bag of new music.
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0: like that new song from international show Montel Jordan featuring Miles Minnick. I just saw that and I was like, hey, wait a minute. Montel Jordan's back.
1: This is how we do it.
0: Yes. If you grew up in the 90s, you remember that. Yeah. It was the jam.
1: Yeah.
0: Still is. You still hear it on commercials everywhere. And we just have this great new music like this one from one of the greats in the Christian hip-hop space.
1: Yep.
0: It's Mr. D1, and he calls this one
2: Gangsta.
0: We changed
2: the definition of the word gangster.

0: probably the most controversial Christian hip hop artist out right now, D1. That song is called Gangster. You know where he got that from, right?
1: No, I do not.
0: He's trying to change the narrative of what the hip hop culture calls gangster. And he's basically saying, you know, following Christ and going against the world is actually gangster. So that's his message.
1: Okay. He's flipping it.
0: Yeah, D1 is always doing something like that. D1 is from the Louisiana area, but let's go out to the Bay Area on this one. Cliff West is back.

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And we have great music for you. And we have great artists as well. And if you are listening, just shout out your radio stations that you are listening from. We want to hear from you so we can just shout you out every time we have a program like this and bring you new music. And follow us on the socials as well. It's Marcus Sullivan Live. Mm-hmm. And me, the Deacon. It's _the_Deacon. And feel free to drop us a line. Just let us know that you're listening to the show and you really like what you love to really like what you hear. Like this one from Tadashi. We haven't heard from Tadashi in quite some time, so it's always a great thing to hear him on the countdown. And this one is called Heavy Heart. Check it out.

0: Tadashi back with another one. You can call him one of the OGs of Christian hip hop.
1: Yes, you can.
0: You can call him right there. This is the Blessed Beast Live Weekend Syndicated Show. You got a business, got a brand. You need us to talk about it. We love to tell the world all about you. Mm-hmm. 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Question of the day, Deacon. What spring cleaning? We're in April, bro.
1: Oh, yeah.
0: What spring cleaning have you missed or got scheduled?
1: Well, I have housekeepers, Marcus, because, you know.
0: Do you really?
1: Yes, I do.
0: You don't?
1: Yes, I do.
0: They pay you too much. You really do?
1: Yes,
0: oh,
1: yes.
0: Oh, my goodness.
1: Yes, I do. Yes,
0: I'm waiting
1: I do.
0: On the punchline. You really do?
1: I really do have housekeepers.
0: Oh, my goodness.
1: Yes, yes.
0: I mean,
1: you know, that little mini mansion, it just needs cleaning from time to time, and I just can't do it by myself, so I need people to help me.
0: The things you learn about your coworkers, so you ain't got no spring cleaning.
1: No. I just have them come over maybe monthly, and they know what to do once they get there.
0: I got to find out how much that costs. Let's go into a song right now.
1: All right.
0: Here's your boy, Hovey. Heaven's Door. They need to get to my door.

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I wore them when I slept. 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

0: brand new music from Hovi. He's on tour right now. Good with Soul. So Zan and Marcus can't believe that I have a housekeeper.
1: I've been working with you this long and yes. you gotta clean. I got to go home with old clothes. Oh. I got front yard work.
0: Oh,
1: man,
0: really?
1: I got a lot of stuff going on in my house.
0: Man, you know what, man? I pay money to save time. That's what I do.
1: You gotta have some money to pay somebody.
0: People got more than they think they have, and they can get some things done. It just frees you up for more opportunities.
1: And
0: that's
1: I got
0: what
1: five
0: I like.
1: Boys, so yeah, bro, I need the cleaning number.
0: Yes, I'll give that to you.
1: Yeah. Matter of fact, if you're a cleaning company,
0: yes,
1: this is your moment. Yes.
0: Marcus Sullivan needs your help right away. He really does.
1: You brought some Christian R&B in the building.
0: Yes. And I can't believe you don't know this lady's
1: name.
0: Never
1: heard of her.
0: You've never heard of her.
1: No.
0: She has well over 300,000 followers on Instagram. You haven't
1: I know we play Christian hip-hop.
0: Yes.
1: And I know we play alternative Christian music.
0: Yes.
1: I've never heard a Christian R&B artist. I don't think so. Unless it's just been categorized.
0: V Rose is a Christian R&B artist, is she not?
1: Yes, she is.
0: So why do you want to lie to the people? I didn't know that's what we called it. But anyway, here she is. It's Lee Vossy with My Bad Part 2. I love this.

0: Suave Calion. Beauty, four ashes. Yeah, that's real music. Calion.
1: Bradley, I miss you.
0: Come on. I should have already obtained the promise. But every logic's a lie. Come on. Without the journey, the prize loses its value.
2: Real life.
0: I'm here to testify. When I.

0: Miss Lee Vossi, I got to check out part one of that.
1: Yes.
0: Stuff, my bad. Christian R&B. You got to go to the website. We'll put our stuff up on the website so you can go follow. Maybe some more Christian. We should do a whole Christian R&B playlist. We should actually do that and put that on the website. Put it on our SoundCloud.
1: Yes, sir.
0: Yeah, we could definitely do that. Make sure you go to our SoundCloud page. It's SoundCloud _ Blessed Beats Live on SoundCloud. Deacon will update all of the shows in case you missed any. And you'll be able to keep up with some new music right there. 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I got a book coming out this spring. A lot of stuff. 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Deacon, your Instagram page before we get out of here?
1: Yes, sir. It's _the_ Deacon.
0: There you go. The housekeeper.
1: Yes, it's on Instagram.
0: All right.
1: And also check out some of the artists because they're on tour right now. So go to their socials and get their tour schedules. Mm-hmm. And make sure you mention the Blessed Beats Live Weekend Syndicated Show while you're there.
0: Why don't you?
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I'm Miss Jessie, the finer woman, always doing finer things, serving up those soulful sounds, good energy, and nothing but pure vibes right here on The Vibe, Houston's culture, powered by KTSU 90.9. Listen, that was A. Marie, of course, none other than the DC native herself, kicking off your Sunday with some good energy. That's one thing. And you know what? We're just going to sit back and take it easy and let the music do what it does best. Let's get into it. Coming up, we got some Robert Glasper. You know, Robert Glasper is coming to town, so I'm excited about that. But we'll get more into that as the show goes on later on today. Some Tims. And look, and it's Kate Trinata season. So let's hop into some Kate Trinata as well. Right now, here is My Apology. It's Floetry. It's Floetic, baby, right here on The Vibe, Houston's culture.

0: That was Tim's with Free Mind. And if you're spending today protecting your peace, that song probably hit a little different. I'm Miss Jessie, the Finer Woman, always doing finer things. And we've got more soulful sounds headed your way on The Vibe. Of course, we had just before Tim's, I said earlier, it's Kate Renata season, baby. Don Toliver, Feel Away, Call Me Every Day, Chris Brown, featuring Wizkid. And Chris is, he's on tour. Are you going to the, concert? Let me know. I'm definitely hitting up the concert, but, I'm gonna go to the one in DC, courtesy of my daughter. Shout out to Jazz. Thank you. I gotta go where the money is. Okay. Listen, let me know. Tap it with me. Let me know if you're going to the Chris Brown concert. 713-313-5771 is the number. Hit me up. It's The Vibe.
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Sade reminding us to keep looking. If you love that groove, this next stretch is definitely for you. Got a little Disclosure coming up and also some Cardi B. And, you know, if however your Sunday is looking, I hope you're taking a little time for yourself. I hope you got some good food. You may be around some good people. And you know what? If you're not, good music can fix that. Okay? So thanks for making the Brunch 5 show a part of your weekend right here on The Vibe. Keep it locked. Got more good music on the way. You don't want to miss it. It's The Vibe.

0: That was Catching Me with Pharrell on Forever. And if you're a fan of soulful samples, you'll appreciate what's coming next. Kanye. Yay. Yeezy. Whatever he's going by these days. With Believe What I Say. And that's right here on the Brunch Vibe Show with Miss Jessie, the finer woman. Always doing finer things. Keep it locked right here.
1: Yo. Yo. 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

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Played by your emotions, you were swamped by your needs. 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
3: 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And, of course, I'm Miss Jessie, the fine woman, always doing finer things. Stepping into hour two with more feel-good music, timeless classics, and a few surprises along the way. However your Sunday is going, thank you for spending a part of it with me right here on The Vibe.

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1: Who you with?
0: On the couch with my favorite Santa. 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Even if

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And I'm feeling like a little Mac Miller right now. So we're going to have it to some Mac Miller. Got a little Nas coming up. Outkast, Raheem Devon, maybe a little MJ. I don't know. Let's see what we could do. But I feel like, you know, rocking out real quick. Can we do that one time? Let me know. Where you checking in from? 713-313-5771 is the number. Let's keep this train moving. 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

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And that's exactly why we celebrate these classics right here on the Brunch Vibe Show. 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Keep it locked right here. It's the Brunch Vibe Show.

Nah. Back in the day when I was younger, hunger, looking to fill me belly with that rallies. Bullshit. Push off like it was supposed to be pulled. Full of the chick I was, stone like them white boys. 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

0: Keeping the vibes flowing this afternoon. Coming up, Wale and Miguel with Lotus Flower Bomb. If you know the words, don't be shy. Sing along wherever you are. You know, I'm hanging with you. I'm going to be singing soon. It's the Brunch Vibe Show right here on The Vibe.
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Snow Allegra with Whoa right here on The Vibe. And coming up next, we are definitely going to show DC love with our own Raheem Devon. Now, his hit, You, recently celebrated its 20th anniversary. Now, that, if that's not a milestone, I don't know what is. I remember the first time I ever heard that song. It wasn't even in my own car. I stopped at a stoplight at the corner of Marlboro Pike and Pennsylvania Avenue. If you know, you know. Shout out to the whole DMV. And the girl beside me was actually playing it. And I only heard the instrumental part of it. And I'm saying to myself, what is that? When I tell you I bought that CD twice, the Love Experience, okay? Ever since then, it's definitely been in rotation for me for the past 20 years. So definitely a classic right there. Two decades later, still setting the mood and still sounding good. Here's Raheem Devon with You on the Brunch Vibe Show, only on The Vibe.

0: Wrapping up another edition of the Brunch 5 Show, I want to leave you with this. Don't let one bad moment convince you that you're having a bad life. A new week means new opportunities, fresh starts, and another chance to become the person you're meant to be. Give yourself space, protect your peace, give yourself grace, and remember that progress doesn't always happen overnight. Sometimes the greatest growth happens quietly. I'm Miss Jessie, the finer woman, always doing finer things, and thank you for spending a part of your Sunday with me. Have an amazing week ahead, and be kind to yourself, and every day, choose joy. Now, in the meantime, in between time, you can hit me up on Instagram at It's Miss Jessie. That's It's Miss Jessie with an I. And hit the link tree in my bio and tap into all the other links and things that you need to keep up with your girl and see what I got going on. Until next time, y'all, keep the vibes high and the love even higher right here on The Vibe.
1: 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Far too kind.

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1: Uh-huh.

H-Town. Welcome, welcome, welcome to the Nitra Effect. It is that time. It is now Sunday. It's 2 p.m. and I know you got somewhere to be or you coming from somewhere. So today we got a great show lined up for you. We got the weekend recap. We got the updates on the FIFA. And we got some shout-outs that I want to give out. So we're going to get this thing started. Thank you guys for tuning in. Don't forget, every Sunday from 2 to 4, you can catch a girl. So also, hit me on my Instagram and let me know what you think. Follow me at M.

0: here on Houston's Culture, The Vibe. You're tuned in now to the Nitra Effect. And we got some things that I want to get into today. First of all, shout out to Houston. I'm live from the studios at Texas Southern University. Our weather has been mighty patchy today. It started out raining like crazy, but now the sun is shining like ain't nothing happened. And I just got a quick question for you guys. You know, have your parents ever, or your grandparents ever said some crazy stuff to you and you didn't know what to think, but you carried the tradition on? Like today it was raining and the sun was shining. And I remember as a kid, my grandmother used to say, when the sun is out and it's raining, that means the devil is handling his wife. Now I chose to tighten it up, but you know, if you know, you know. But yeah, Houston, the weather is actually turned out to be nice. I had a rainy mix today, but we ain't gonna get no rainy mix today. We're gonna turn around and I'm gonna try to get y'all some Geminis on, you know, some Gemini artists. So with that, the weekend recap, man, the city is stacked with everything, with the sports activities, with the FIFA 26, also with the Astros playing. So definitely want to send a shout out to the New York Knicks. They won. They're up 4-1. So, you know, the city was powered yesterday, and today we've moved on to another day. So with that being said, we're going to get back into this music. And y'all stay tuned. Stay locked because, like I said, we got the Gemini mix coming up, and we also got some news coming up. All right? So you're tuned into The Vibe Houston's Culture on the Nitra.
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PM first when I'm the catch. 100 bands, is 100 bands. You like 100, thank got one man. You like 100, thank got one hit. 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

0: with it by that girl Lola Brooke, H-Town's own. You are tuned into the Nitra Effect. It is now 2:35 p.m., and we got a great show. I keep telling y'all that y'all got to stay tuned and stay locked. We got the Gemini mix coming up at about 3:05, so it's about to go down. Houston, you definitely want to stay tuned in, and you definitely want to stay locked. Houston and beyond. I just want to give a quick shout out to my little sister. Her birthday was on yesterday. So shout out to Keisha. I love you so much. And I hope you had a great day yesterday. So with that being said, we know, like my granny used to say, with that being said, I got a question for y'all. I got a question for the group chat. Cause I was just sitting here thinking about all kinds of things. And I was just sitting here thinking about like something that just really I thought was going to be easy as a kid growing up, but turned out not to be so easy, you know? Like, just simple things. Like, I didn't know making up your bed every day was going to be something, you know? You know, you do it as a kid because you're told, but then as an adult, you keep doing it. Man, I got to get up every day and make the bed every day? What's yours? Hit me on Instagram at Miss Already. And let me know. That's MSALREADY. Remember, MISS is for little girls. I'm a grown woman. We're going to get back into this music, you guys. Up next, we got some Bad Boy for Life. Because, you know, New York is on a roll right now with this championship thing, guys. Y'all know how I feel. I'm trying to go for the Texas team, but I think I got to switch it up right now. I got to switch it up, and I got to go for New York in order for San Antonio to win. So that's what I think I got. I'm about to get into. So here it is, Bad Boy for Life.
1: You ready? Let's do it.

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0: Hey you. 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
1: Father by Kanye, well, by Ye and Travis Scott. I love that song, man. I miss that Ye. He need to bring that back. You are tuned into Houston's Culture, The Vibe. You are in with Nitra from 2 to 4. We are halfway, well, more than halfway through our first hour, and we got that mix coming up, the Gemini mix coming up after 3 o'clock hour. Also, stay tuned and locked. Because I keep telling y'all that for a reason, that I need y'all here in order to make things happen across the board. So it's the Nitra effect with comedy, culture, and conversation. I did ask you guys a question, like, you know, what's something you thought that was going to be easy as a kid growing up is not that easy. And I said the bed, like making the bed, a fitted bed sheet. I fight with it all the time. My grandma used to put it on first. And I never helped her because she had that down to a science. So I still struggle with the fitted bed sheet. Taking care of a pet. I didn't realize how much my parents did for my dog as a kid now that I have my own dog. So, you know, that's a lot of work. So thank you guys again for tuning in. It's the Nitra Effect here on Houston's Culture, The Vibe.

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5: Houston's culture, the vibe, Houston, with your girl, Nitra, Nitra, Nitra. Thank you guys for tuning in for this evening from 2 to 4 with me on the Nitra, Nitra, Nitra Effect with comedy, culture, and conversation. I hope you've been thinking about the question that I asked you about things that, you know, you thought was going to be easy as an adult growing up as a kid. But, you know, fast forward into the 3 o'clock hour, man, I got this Gemini mix coming up. Shout out to all the Geminis out there. But these particular artists are Geminis. We have got everything ranging from Kendrick Lamar to Lauryn Hill, Andre 3000. So you guys, we're about to jump right on into it. It's the Gemini mix here on Houston's Culture, The Vibe. Shout out to everybody in the streets listening and doing their thing for the city.

0: concentrate, 3,000. That rolled up, that wrapped up our Gemini mix. You know, we got some great artists that are Geminis, man. You know, why a lot of people think Geminis are a little throwed off, both of them be putting out some fire creative art. Again, that was the Gemini mix. Listen, I got some news for you guys, because they always saying something, you know. It's called They Said News. And in They Said News, they know everybody's business, okay? Starting with Keke Palmer, they got dating rumors of Keke and the Hot Ones host Sean Evans from New York City, okay? Fans have been seeing them out and about, you know, look like they canoodling, and he took like a surprise kiss moment, and it went viral. So if Keke, if that's what you're doing, girl, we got you. And listen, anything better than that, baby daddy, we know you was going through your things with, so... They saying that that's what Keke got going on, but I'm glad for her, because, you know, Keke is that girl. She is definitely that girl. Speaking of that girl, Taylor Swift and Travis Kelce are having wedding rumors. That's right, wedding rumors. The internet is saying that Swift and Kelce secretly got married this weekend. Now, that's what they saying, but actually it turns out that they were just enjoying date night. And, you know, celebrities do sneak and get married, so they very well could have. Remember what happened with Jay-Z and Beyonce? You know, we thought we didn't even know what was going on until they just popped out with pictures and everything. So, yeah, man, thank you guys for tuning in to the Nitra Effect here. I'm locked in till 4 p.m., and then the show must go on to another. And, you know, we're going to get back to some music. I'm enjoying this Sunday. You know, it turned out to be a beautiful Sunday. I hope you guys are out there shaking it like a Polaroid picture, because it has been, the city has been consumed with all the sports activities. So we hope to see you out and about. TSU, Texas Southern, and KTSU has a Juneteenth event coming up. On Juneteenth, we'll be having an event in the Emancipation Park. And it's going to be a good time. And then on Saturday, it's going to roll over to Miller Outdoor Theater. So, you know, look us up on our socials. Go to The Vibe Houston, and you can find out more information on those two events. You know, they're family friendly. So you grab the kids and everyone, and let's go out and celebrate. You know, this holiday has actually been spread throughout the U.S. over the years, because at first it was just a Texas thing, you know. And I remember when it rolled over into the Midwest when I was out there in the Midwest. So, you know, everyone is celebrating us, celebrating the South, finally getting the word out. So hope to see you guys on that next weekend for Juneteenth. We're going to get back into the music here on Houston's Culture, The Vibe, with your girl, Nitra.
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0: I can take this hate away. 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You know that same spot I see him is the spot he lay.
1: I clean his blood out my Jesus, please.
0: Jesus, please, say there's a heaven for

0: And that was Usher. You don't have to call. Listen, ladies, he's telling you, you don't have to call. And we don't have to call all the time. You know, nowadays, everybody just texts back and forth every now and again. You're tuned into the Houston's Culture, the Vibe, with Nitra, Nitra, Nitra. This is the Nitra, Nitra, Nitra Effect. And we are just having a good time today. It's a beautiful Sunday outside. I'm trying to figure out what's next after I get up out of here today at 4 o'clock. And then, you know, the show keeps going on and keeps going on to the next. So Houston, you know, the World Cup is here. Get out there and enjoy yourself and meet new people, because the city is filled with culture, especially with this starting weekend. So, you know, I want to know what's up.
1: What's poppin'?
2: You know. Who you
1: brand new whip just hopped in.
0: Here's Jack Harlow.
1: I got options.

like he's no item. Please don't like him. He don't wife him. He one item. I never listen though. I should have figured though. All this shit you was spitting so unoriginal. But it was you, so I was with it. And to tell you the truth.

Houston's Culture the Vibe. That is Janae Aiko with The Worst here on the Houston's Culture the Vibe. This is Nitra. And that does it for me today. You know, it's almost 4 o'clock. I'm about to get up out of here and get on with my day. But make sure to tune in next week from 2 to 4 here on The Vibe and check out the Nitra effect. And, you know, before I get out of here, I like to always end with a little positivity called Undumb Yourself. So today I want you guys to stop auditioning for people who already have the casting sheet. That's right. That's right. Stop auditioning for these people. Some of us spend way too much time, you know, trying to convince people that we are worthy of love, worthy of friendships, worthy of promotion, worthy of invitation, period. But here's today's lesson. If somebody has known you for years and still don't see your value, another performance isn't going to change their mind. So you could keep doing what you're doing, but they only going to see you how they want to see you. They don't want to understand you. So you don't need another speech. You don't need another paragraph. You don't need another good morning text. You don't need none of that to validate you. The people who are meant for you don't require an audition, and they recognize your talent when it walks in the room. So stop dancing for approval and start two-stepping towards your purpose. All right? All right. Now, I'm going to give y'all some homework because, you know, I'm on the campus of TSU. So, you know, I ain't no stranger to homework. So this week's homework is I want you to put your energy where it's appreciated, not where it's merely tolerated, baby. That's right. Put your energy where it's celebrated, not tolerated. And that does it for me. Thank you guys again. Listen, if you want to see what I got going on this weekend, hit me up on my socials. Hit me up at Miss Already, MSALREADY. And also check us out on The Vibe Houston on the app, as well as on the socials, on everything. So I'm wrapping it up. And, you know, I always like to leave on a vibe. And that's exactly what it's about to happen. It's 2 Chainz, Ty Dolla Sign, Trey Songz, and Janae Aiko here on Houston's Culture.

0: 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This Candyman. Here's more of the H-Town flavor right now on The Vibe.
1: It's like, I don't understand all this. I made Mona Leo. Mona Leo wouldn't be who she was if it wasn't for me. Like, is you serious? I don't owe no nothing. I don't owe no nothing. I really got this shit out the dirt. That's why it's mud on my shoes. But let's get into it.

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0: God we trust like this. 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Writing wrongs till they come with royalties and pub too.
1: Where you at?
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1: Who you with?
0: On the couch with my favorite Santa. I was about to, but you convinced us. Should I decorate our walls or log off to Pinterest? 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

0: Seek the free, that's a need. 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

0: Hey you, late nights, we set a different type of vibe. 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Monday through Thursday, from 11 at night till 1 a.m.
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mansion to bury the hatchet. 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I put the man in manipulation. 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

0: 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Ice.
1: Hey, look out, man. It's the Ferret with the T's, Lil O, Screwed Up Click Representer, and we're about to get into another H-Town classic right here on The Vibe.

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0: Hey you, late nights, we set a different type of vibe. 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